I want to talk about you, baby. Just about me and you. 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

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Oh, yeah. I'm a fool for you, baby. I don't care, baby, what the world may say. I'm a natural born fool for you, baby. I don't care, baby, what your neighbor said, darling.

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I'm a fool about your daughter, and I just can't help myself. 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Just wanna walk, just wanna talk, wanna walk, wanna talk, tell everything is alright.

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I say you look so fine that I really wanna make you mine. 4, 5, 6, come on and get your kicks. Now you don't need